Sikhism is a universal religion. It's a faith of new age. It's a new mode of humanitarianism which changed the thought, conduct, outlook, organization, and cultural pattern of man. Sikhism evolved in India as a solution to the catastrophe that plagued Indian society in the 15th century. It's a way of life based upon the highest principles of divinity.

0: Then when you give me the way to go to the next room, and I am with this being, with this person, it's not a matter of believing anymore, it's a reality. And I think this is what is the need of the times. We are all tired from philosophies and religions that stay at the level of thinking about truth or about God or about perfection or deities or whatever every religion has in their system. But we all need to experience. So that's why I'm still here after 35 years with more enthusiasm than what you see, but I'm hiding it, not to bombard you.
1: Well, very nicely put that we need to experience it and go beyond the feeling of just feeling that it is present. I hope that what you experienced, many people might get to experience in future. I mean, you would call yourself lucky, won't you, that you got to experience at such a young age?
0: Since you share these, and again, we are very authentic and honest because we have prepared nothing and it's just coming from the heart. It's not a matter of luck, it's a matter of what we want. So I'm not sure how many are going to listen to us, but I would like to invite everyone to ask themselves, do I really want the best for myself, no matter what? Do I really want, am I ready to see that maybe the best is not what I'm used to thinking or to experiencing so far as the best, because it might be nothing compared to what our capacity, our potential is for. I'm convinced that the potential of all of us is so much higher than what we experience. It's not a matter of fortune, it's a matter of what we want. So I wanted it, and we all want, but we all have our time. So it's not that someone is, you know, better or luckier. No, it's what our heart wants. So let us check for ourselves, what do we really want, and we'll get it.
1: That's a nice perspective to look at it. And how did it change? I mean, after all that experience, in the 2 weeks, how did your lifestyle change? Because you had such a profound experience, so it might have brought a lot many changes inside of you. You said your friends also said you're not the same person. So if you can share what actually changed, and I'm guessing that it must have been easy for you to implement those changes.
0: Mm-hmm. Those 2 weeks, the changes were unconscious. It was, yeah. I was under the influence of this extreme happiness. Yeah. So I was just sharing happiness, love. I don't know if it was a big change than before, but I'm sure it was, because although I was a happy person, but it was of a different level, of a different caliber. So when I came across the knowledge of Raja Yoga, I understood eternal principles and laws that were making so much sense. I started researching how I can apply them in my everyday life. So the first change was that I became a firm vegetarian. I had started already a few months back. Maybe another time I can share with you how nothing is really happening by coincidence. And even that moment has some previous things that had happened and brought that moment that was more drastic or dramatic. But definitely vegetarian, with understanding. There are so many reasons for all of us really to follow a vegetarian diet. Yeah. Of course, I stopped some habits, like a little bit smoking, not really much because I was an athlete anyways. I was not drinking much, but I had tried it, but I decided not to have any drink from that time.
1: And why did these changes occur? What did you think that continuing with all these habits would make your experience less, would make your spiritual growth less? Did you think that?

0: why I adopted them.
1: Why what did would you continue the... both the things together?
0: Yes.
1: Since you were not doing anything in extreme.
0: Right. One aspect in the knowledge of Raja Yoga, the Supreme Union, is of clarity. We now use many words like meditation and yoga, and I think all of them need a little bit of decoded in a way, because otherwise they can become words that we have used with other associations, meaning in our head, and then we don't really understand what it is all about. It's about clarity. So to be clear, what is what? Because everyone has their own interpretations. So what is this physical world? Who am I? Why am I here? So if we are clear about certain aspects of truth, certain aspects of our life, then we can go for them. And this clarity is connected with the intellect. There is something within us that is called intellect, but again, it's not about the name. In Sanskrit, it is buddhi. And buddhi is about understanding, discriminating, and deciding, mostly. Each one of these functions, it's a function on its own, but to understand more, it's intellect. So it's so important to have the best understanding in your life and discrimination and the power to decide what is what you have understood is right, to put it into practice. So, because all our life depends on this. So whether it is smoking, whether it is eating meat, all these habits that we consider as harmless, they actually attack the most important faculty within the self. And when I say self, I don't mean the body.
1: The soul.
0: I mean the soul. There is the brain, and there is the intellect which is within the soul, who is the user of this body and the user of this brain. So these habits attack our clarity, our understanding, and some others. So of course, now that I understood that all my life, the quality of life, depends on this, I will protect it.
1: Mm, correct. Well, thank you. There are a lot of questions that are still there in my mind, but the time only permits us this much. So I'm so excited. I am so happy that I got this chance to speak to you and to learn so much. And thank you for taking out time to speak to us.
0: Thank you very much for having me here. Thank you.
1: It was a pleasure. Om Shanti.

relationships. I've taken the time to sit on my throne of self-respect. To review my personal relationships. And my attitude to our world. And my relationship with God. And it's now time to return to the world of action.

0: the world of relationships. 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I can feel the energy returning to this body, to my hands and my feet, very gently. And with fresh attitudes and good feelings in my heart, I prepare once more. Join again, relating to us.
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0: The power to withdraw. I visualize myself within a deep blue circle of energy. I'm surrounded by a powerful silence, far stronger than the speed of my thoughts. And I get ready to take a journey through my vast inner world. I have the courage to continue through to the end. To be aware of the source of my feelings, of my motivation to live each day. Deep within me is the mirror of truth that helps me discover from where I can start to change. In that silence, and without the urge to escape, I realize who I am with all my nuances, some dark and others bright and full of life. I find in me all those contrasts. I experience the bitter and I don't like it. I sincerely recognize my faults. And with the help of the power of this silence, I renew the way I think. The way I think of how I feel about myself. No more ugliness when there is such beauty within. No more helplessness for not being able to alter what surrounds me. I change my feelings. They become so pure. I restart the road from my strongest power, and from my innocent heart I send goodwill. I feel great love for myself. I am love. I am benevolence, peace, and silence. This is the power to withdraw. Feel.
2: मैं हूं जगतगुरु शंकराचार्य, स्वामी ओंकारानंद सरस्वती जी, परमात्मा मठ प्रयागपीठ से आप सभी सुन रहे श्रोताओं को ब्रह्मा कुमारी इसका सामुदायिक रेडियो स्टेशन से रेडियो मधुबन सुनते रहो, मुस्कुराते रहो। आप सभी को मेरी ढेर सारी शुभकामनाएं, ढेर सारा शुभ प्रेम। ओम शांति।

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Keep listening, keep smiling. 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

to this particular part of the globe. Thoughts of love and of peace. My thoughts are beams of light. Thought after thought, light after light, focused upon this particular part of the globe designated as

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1: Discovering self-confidence. One of the things that makes life very difficult is when we come into self-doubt. We are not sure about ourselves. We're not sure about others. And when there's too much doubt, then initiative is paralyzed. We become very fearful of making mistakes. And so, one of the things that most people need these days is to develop a stable self-confidence that will enable them not only to face life, but to change it and to fit into it without conflict and without fear. When we develop self-confidence, we must also develop self-esteem and self-respect. These three things, esteem, respect, and confidence, create a well-being for the individual because it creates a consciousness that is able to create new things, a consciousness that is able to make the impossible possible. So let us now meditate on these three aspects of confidence. First of all, self-respect. When I am stable in self-respect, it means I have understood my true identity. I have a right to be here simply because I exist. My spiritual identity means I have acknowledged my eternity. I have acknowledged not only my right to be here, but the right of others to be here. I cannot grow in self-respect unless I give respect to others. I cannot grow unless I have a sense of identity. Because if I don't have a sense of identity, I depend on the opinion of others to create my worth. When I'm in self-respect, I am free from opinion. Self-esteem. Self-esteem is when I truly begin to value my life. When I value my life, then I am able to feel that I can live within life and that I am able to share what I have with others. I value myself, and then others will begin to value me as well. Value means I have recognized my uniqueness. Each person has a particular uniqueness which makes them special. It's not that one is more important than another. All have their part, all have their position, all have their role. Like a face. Face has two eyes, a nose and mouth, two ears. All are in a particular position and all make up the whole. Would you say that only the mouth is important? And I would prefer to have two mouths and no ears? There's no sense in this. All are needed, and all give something to others. And so let me keep myself in my own value and understand it and use it. Self-confidence. Self-confidence is when I know that I contribute something to life. My talents, my capacity, simply the fact that I am alive is a positive contribution. If we cannot contribute, then our life does not have meaning. There's no aim. And it's only when we contribute, when we offer, that our own happiness grows. Our own confidence grows. The appreciation of others enables me to believe in myself. So, as I understand my value, as I respect my existence, and as I realize